When I wake up in the morning, I say, well, good morning, Lord, what would you have me to do today? My life is yours. My time is yours. I give myself to you. Guide me today, Lord. I wish to do the things that you desire for me to do. I'm yours to command.

changed. In a moment we shall be changed. When we all get to heaven.